0: Here's what you missed on the Dave Clemens Experience.
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5: 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The high today is 93 with some rain. The low will drop to 61. And tomorrow we're looking at sunny skies after a smoky sky. And I'm Tay. For more news and weather, visit us at MyCentralOregon.com and make us your homepage.

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0: Jett and the Black Hearts with I Love Rock and Roll on Rock and Roll's Greatest Hits, 105.7 KQAK. I'm Tay, and that's actually one of my go-to karaoke songs. I love singing that song. It is upbeat, and I also get to use a little bit of rasp when I sing that song, so that's also why I like doing it. Hey, Sergio will be over at M. Jacobs this coming Saturday from 10 a.m. to noon. 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
5: 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The high is at 93 with a 60% chance of thunderstorms this evening. The low will drop down to 61, and tomorrow we're looking at sunny skies. For more news and weather, visit us at MyCentralOregon.com and make us your homepage.

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0: Central Oregon weather. It's been a pretty yucky rainy day today. The high at 93 and the low drops down to 61 tonight. Tomorrow we're looking at some smoke in the morning, followed by some sunny skies. The high at 91 and the low at 57, and a beautiful sunny Friday with another high at 91. 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

0: Steve Winwood with Higher Love on 105.7 KQAK. 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

0: 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I'm Tay, and it's been so wonderful being here with you and bringing you all of rock and roll's greatest hits. It is my time to go, though. Like I said earlier, I've got some one-on-one time with my youngest this week, so I'm going to go home and enjoy the rest of my evening with her and my husband. Probably going to cook us a nice dinner and maybe watch a movie, because why not, right? It's always fun when you got one-on-one time with the kiddo. Before I leave, I want to remind you, as always, be kind and share love, because our community would greatly benefit from the love and kindness that you have to give right here in Central Oregon. 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
2: 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It's been a rainy day today, the high at 93 and the low at 61. Tomorrow we're looking at smoky, then sunny skies and the high at 91. For more news and weather, visit us at mycentraloregon.com and make us your home page.

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Also, we'll give away a $25 gift certificate for the Vegetable Man Produce. 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

On Thursday mornings on the Dave Clemens Experience, you can win healthy, nutritious Pacific Northwest produce from the Vegetable Man in Bend. They're across from Fred Meyer and at Northwest Crossing's Saturday Farmers Market. And every Thursday throughout the summer, I'll be giving away $25 gift certificates.

The Bend Police Department is seeking applications from Bend community members interested in serving on the Police Chiefs Advisory Council. The PCAC advises the police department on various issues from the community perspective, and it acts as a communication channel between community networks and the police department. Applications are due by 5 p.m. on Wednesday, July 29th, and there's more information at the Bend Police website.

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1: Well, things are looking up. Today is National Junk Food Day. Thursday is Gorgeous Grandma Day. And we have just 45 days until Labor Day weekend. Oh, and Matt Damon's working on his next movie. He's 55 now, and a new Jason Bourne movie is in the works. I believe they're going to call this one The Bourne Geezer.

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1: So the first trailer for Avengers Doomsday is out, and it's like nothing you've seen before, unless, of course, you've seen other Avengers movies. 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Yeah, totally different from Iron Man.

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The Bend Police Department is seeking applications from Bend community members interested in serving on the Police Chiefs Advisory Council. The PCAC advises the police department on various issues from the community perspective, and it acts as a communication channel between community networks and the police department. Applications are due by 5 p.m. on Wednesday, July 29th, and there's more information at the Bend Police website.

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Tune in for the Moment of Inspiration at 6:05 and 7:30 each weekday morning, brought to you by Central Oregon Collective, a local nonprofit empowering adults with diverse abilities to lead fulfilling lives. 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

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Reasons to love cats, a new crime blog, it's bad guys being bad or just dumb. Also, we'll give away a $25 gift certificate for the Vegetable Man Produce. And I've got Rod DeGeorge's Guitar Gods review tickets to give away tomorrow morning on the Dave Clemens Experience.

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1: Well, things are looking up. Today is National Junk Food Day. Thursday is Gorgeous Grandma Day. And we have just 45 days until Labor Day weekend. Oh, and Matt Damon's working on his next movie. He's 55 now, and a new Jason Bourne movie is in the works. I believe they're going to call this one The Bourne Geezer.

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The following is an EAS test.

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The Bend Police Department is seeking applications from Bend community members interested in serving on the Police Chiefs Advisory Council. The PCAC advises the police department on various issues from the community perspective and acts as a communication channel between community networks and the police department. Applications are due by 5 p.m. on Wednesday, July 29th, and there's more information at the Bend Police website.

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All right, coming up, we'll go over what's going to happen today. Also, a moment of inspiration just around the corner. Right now, we're starting things off with Bon Jovi, Living on a Prayer. Rock and Roll's Greatest Hits, 105.7 KQAK. It is really smoky out there. Protect your lungs.

0: Supertramp, give a little bit. Rock and Roll's Greatest Hits, 105.7 KQAK. Good morning and welcome to the Dave Clemens Experience. I'm Dave Clemens. We got the moment of inspiration coming up in just a moment. We've got Carl over there, by the way, pushing the buttons for us this morning. 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High today's going to be 91, sunny skies and smoky. I had to make a quick trip to the airport early this morning, and I was like, man, it is really thick out here. So protect your lungs. Matter of fact, the American Lung Association, I'd like to remind you that if you have questions about protecting your lungs, you know, especially during fire season, give them a call at 1-800-LUNG-USA. Pretty easy to remember. 1-800-LUNG, L-U-N-G-USA. Now, give them a call. They'll answer any questions you got about protecting yourself. You know, they're saying stay indoors and, you know, keep an eye on your symptoms. And don't count on a dust mask. They said that's not how you protect your lungs. Those dust masks don't really do a whole lot. So keep that in mind. Working on some things for the Dave Clemens Experience this morning. We've got the most searched word definitions in the United States so far this year. Give you an idea what people don't know and what they want to know. Also, reasons to love cats. I believe that's part of the Clemens Report this morning. New crime blog, bad guys being bad or dumb or whatever. Also, it's Thursday, so we'll be giving away a $25 gift certificate from the Vegetable Man Produce. We'll check in with Savannah at Brightside Animal Center with today's furry friend, Dan Denning from the city of Bend, with your WaterWise Tip of the Week. Oh, also today, I'm going to give away some tickets for Rod DeGeorge's Guitar Gods Review. We'll give away tickets for that. That's happening over there at Hardtails and Sisters. So now, all that stuff coming up, along with random facts and the Clemens Report and the birthday shout-outs. And I got my shout-out thing working, too, so you can do shout-outs again. If you go to kqak.com, click on Contests. And under there, there's a shout-out thing that you can click on and fill out the form. And I'll do a shout-out from you to whoever. And I do that about 7:05 every morning. We do the shout-out. So check it out. We'll have some this morning because I asked you guys to test it out, and some people did. So we'll do that later on. Right now, though, the way we like to start the day, as you know, is with the moment of inspiration. I do have a look at Central Oregon weather coming up in just a moment. But first, this moment of inspiration is brought to you by Central Oregon Collective, a local nonprofit empowering adults with diverse abilities to lead fulfilling lives through compassionate care and inclusive community programs. 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And today's moment of inspiration, don't laugh, comes from Monica Lewinsky. Monica turns 53 today. And she said, in the deepest, darkest moments of the soul, a simple act of human kindness is a powerful thing. And that is your moment of inspiration.
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4: All right, coming up, the American Lung Association has released some health tips. I'll share those with you. Also, we'll check in with Bill Baker, find out what's trending this morning, and today's random facts coming up in just a little bit. Yeah, a little smoky today. Otherwise, sunny skies with a high of 91. Smoke tonight, low will be about 58. Areas of smoke tomorrow, sunny with a high of 94. More weather at MyCentralOregon.com.

0: Oh, yeah, shake it, baby. Good morning. Welcome to the Dave Clemens Experience on Rock and Roll's Greatest Hits, 105.7 KQAK. And it's Friday Eve. We could say that, right? Heading towards the weekend in a hurry. A little smoky out there. Be careful. Protect your lungs. Matter of fact, with more than two dozen fires burning across Oregon, the American Lung Association, they've released some health tips. They say stay indoors, prepare to evacuate if directed, keep an eye on your symptoms, don't count on a dust mask, and ask for help if you need it. The Lung Helpline, they've got one of those, 1-800-LUNG-USA, and that's a free resource to answer any questions about your lungs and protecting them during wildfire season. 1-800-LUNG-USA. Up next, we check in with Bill Baker, find out what's trending this morning. We also have today's random facts coming up. It is going to be smoky today. Sunny skies expected with a high of 91, but yeah, lots of smoke.
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6: All right, coming up in today's Random Facts, everybody's confused about turkeys, where they came from, what they should call them. More on that in today's Random Facts coming up after we check in with Bill Baker. He has what's trending for us this morning, and then I've got the Fine Young Cannibals coming up, too.
7: Good morning. Yesterday's thunderstorm activity caused more than 35 new wildfires in central Oregon, including northeast of Terrebonne, where forward progress was stopped at 20 acres. More fires will likely be identified today and in the coming days after more than 2,000 lightning strikes hit the area of yesterday. 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The Akawa Butte Fire, an in-person community meeting, will be held at 6:30 tonight at Sisters High School. That meeting also live-streamed on Facebook. And traffic is moving again on Highway 26 over the Ochoco Mountains between Prineville and Mitchell. It had been closed due to wildfire activity there. Drivers should be aware of the latest conditions as roads can open or close without little notice depending on fire behavior. Heating up to 90 degrees later this afternoon with an air quality in effect for Central Oregon. More news at MyCentralOregon.com. 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
6: Thanks, Bill. Time now for today's Random Facts, where we find out Pac-Man was designed to appeal to women and couples because arcades at the time were dominated by shooting games. Is that true? Based on his salary and the show's syndication deals, Jerry Seinfeld made at least $30,000 for every line he had on Seinfeld. And Americans got the word for turkeys because they wrongly thought they were from Turkey. Meanwhile, in the country Turkey, they called the birds Hindis because they thought they were from India. They're native to the Americas. Turkeys are our birds. Well, North and South America. Matter of fact, did you know Benjamin Franklin wanted that to be our bird, the turkey, instead of the bald eagle? Yeah, could you imagine that? And that's it. That's today's Random Facts. Got that Clemens Report coming up in a few minutes on Rock and Roll's Greatest Hits.

0: Van Morrison with Brown Eyed Girl. And I always like it when people are like, oh, they're playing my song. I'll be at a wedding. I'll play Brown Eyed Girl. They're playing my song. I'm like, you know, 80% of the planet has brown eyes. You're sharing that song with a lot of people. I'm just throwing that out there, just so you know. I have brown eyes. It's not special. Right? I don't know. I've got more of rock and roll's greatest hits coming up on 105.7 KQAK. 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Your journey starts here. And I guess I should start with an apology. I'm sorry for saying you're not special. Listen. Everyone within the sound of my voice, you are very special, just like everybody else. Hi, today's going to be 91, sunny today with a little bit of smoke, maybe even more than a little bit of smoke, so protect your lungs. It's time for the Clemens Report. We're going to do that, and then we will check in with Central Oregon weather, a complete look at weather just around the corner, and more music on the way, too. But first, let's get the rough draft of the Clemens Report. As soon as I can. What in the world is that? I've got audio feeding through the board. Is it a song? No? What's going on over there, Carl? All right, let's try this. I apologize, guys. Here's the Clemens Report. For Thursday, July 23rd, 2026. You can tell we really got it together in here. Carl wants you to know it's National Gorgeous Grandma Day. Hey, we all have a type, right? Nothing wrong with that. Daniel Radcliffe turns 37 today. Monica Lewinsky's 53. Alison Krauss, she's got like 37 Grammys. She turns 55 today. Stephanie Seymour, she's 58. Slash is 61. Woody Harrelson is 65. David Essex is 79. And Ronnie Cox, he's an actor. You would totally recognize him if you saw him. I want to say he's in Beverly Hills Cop. That guy's our golden oldie today. He turns 88 today. Matt Damon called Ben Affleck one of the greatest loves of his life. If this shocks you, your gaydar doesn't work. I'm just kidding. I like bromances. A Mississippi woman was busted driving naked while in possession of weed and illegal guns. What is this country coming to? Another case of boobies, doobies, and oozies. After the World Cup, Samuel L. Jackson called Argentina racist. And yes, racism is really, really bad, but at least Argentina didn't make that Snakes on a Plane movie. Lexington, Kentucky, tops a list of cities that love cats the most. And I love cats. They protect us from laser pointers, and they show us how gravity works by pushing expensive stuff off of shelves. Oh, and I forgot to mention that it's National Lemon Day. So congratulations to everyone who owns a Cybertruck. And that's the Clemens Report for Thursday, July 23rd, 2026.
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0: 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Looking for a high today of 91 with sunny, smoky skies. Smoke tonight, too. Low's going to be 58. And areas of smoke tomorrow with a high of 94.

0: Tom Petty with Free Falling. Journey before that, Rock and Roll's Greatest Hits, 105.7 KQAK. Good morning. Dave Clemens here for the Dave Clemens Experience. Carl, the one-eyed producer there, pushing the buttons for us this morning. Could be a little smoky over the next couple of days at least with all those fires going. Otherwise, sunny skies. So depending on where you are, is going to decide if you see sun or smoke. High today is going to be about 91. Coming up, we'll check in with Bill Baker, find out what's trending this morning. And if you're in the market for furniture, you might want to get over to M. Jacobs. Change your furniture look with great savings at M. Jacobs right now. They're open from 10 to 6 each day. And M. Jacobs has the largest in-stock selection of furniture in Oregon. And here's the kicker, the guaranteed lowest prices in Oregon. They also have free statewide delivery at M. Jacobs Fine Furniture next to Hobby Lobby and across from the Bend River Promenade. Here we go. Let's do a new crime blog. Crime blog. Okay, so at least 13 porta potties were blown up with fireworks in Montana last 4th of July. And the company is blaming Wyoming. They say the fireworks were likely purchased in Wyoming because Montana's fireworks aren't powerful enough to do that. Did you know that some airlines have window seats that don't actually have a window? And now those airlines are being sued by passengers who paid extra for a window seat and got stuck staring at a wall. Two teenagers thought a driverless Waymo was the perfect place to drink alcohol and fire toy guns out the window. But instead, the robotaxi drove them straight to the police station. And the sheriff's department in North Carolina is rolling out a humanoid robot that they plan to use for hostage negotiation. Oh, this is going to go over well. Can you imagine that? That's today's crime blog. Bill Baker's got real stuff that's trending coming. I mean, that was all real stuff, but the important stuff that's trending coming up next, and more of Rock and Roll's Greatest Hits on the way on Rock and Roll's Greatest Hits, 105.7 KQAK.
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10: Good morning. There were 2,000 lightning strikes that struck Central Oregon yesterday during the thunderstorms, caused at least 35 new fire starts, including a 20-acre fire northeast of Terrebonne, where forward progress has been stopped. Another fire southwest of Brothers has grown to 25 acres, with additional fires likely identified in the coming days, as trees and vegetation can sometimes smolder without producing significant smoke for several days. You can visit our website at mycentraloregon.com for the latest updates. Meanwhile, the Akawa Butte fire burning north of Sisters near Crooked River Ranch, an in-person community meeting will be held tonight. That'll be at 6:30 at Sisters High School. The meeting will also be live-streamed on Facebook. And traffic is moving again on Highway 26 over the Ochoco Mountains between Prineville and Mitchell. It had been closed due to wildfire activity, and drivers should be aware of the latest conditions as roads can open or close with little notice depending on fire behavior. Another warm day today, our highs reaching 90. I'm Bill Baker. 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

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All right, coming up, we'll do the shout-outs and tell you what today is and all that. Right now, though, it's Bryan Adams with Summer of 69. I got

0: Elton John with Rocket Man. 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Good morning. 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High today's going to be about 91, sunny skies, and a little smoky. Could be a little smoky for the next few days. We got fires all over the place. Outside of Madras, outside of Sisters. And beyond, there's a dozen fires in Oregon. So, and if there's not one by you now, there probably will be at some point. So protect your lungs. The American Lung Association reached out to me yesterday, said, hey, let everybody know we got a helpline, a lung helpline. If you got any questions about your lung, how to protect them and all that, call 1-800-LUNG-USA. All right, it's time to find out what today is. And I did just get the shout-out thing working again. Yesterday I told you I got the shout-out thing working. Please, someone send me a message by going to kqak.com, click on contest, and then shout-outs, and you fill out the form to send a shout-out. And that's what a couple of people did for me yesterday. So thank you for doing that. Here's the two messages I got. Where did I put them? Oh, here they are. I got one from Kim. From Kim to Dave Clemens. Hi, Dave. I should be working. Thank you for the sacrifice, Kim. We appreciate you. And then McKenna, from McKenna to Jim. Miss you, Jimbo. And that's it. That's the shout outs. If you want to do a shout out, I'd love for you to do that when you get a chance today. Just go over to kqak.com and click on contests and then shout outs. That's how that works. Okay, what is today? Starting with the birthdays. Daniel Radcliffe turns 37 today. Monica Lewinsky is 53. Alison Krauss is 55. Stephanie Seymour is 58. Slash is 61. Woody Harrelson is 65. David Essex, that's the guy that did that song Rock On, he's 79 today. And then actor Ronnie Cox is 88. I believe that guy was in Beverly Hills Cop as like the lead, like the boss guy. White-haired guy. I think doesn't he get killed in the second one? All right, close personal friends on Facebook. Stacy Cherry. I thought it was her birthday yesterday. Eric Oren, Tony Behan, John Hilliard, Kelly Horton, Jason Leek, Greg Dobb, Brandon Anderchuk, Pat Henkel, and Beth Peer. If you know any of these people, let them know you heard about their birthday or you're listening to the Dave Clemens Experience on Rock and Roll's Greatest Hits, 105.7 KQAK. And you should become one of my close personal friends. Then I'll give you a shout out when your birthday shows up. Now, I do want to mention with this group of people that I just said it was their birthday, that they share a birthday with Mattress actresses Juliette Anderson, Annie Sprinkle, Ella Darling, and BB Jones, all born on July 23rd. So, you know, if today's your birthday, well, you know, maybe it's time for a career change. Worked out for these people, I think. I don't know. I don't know anything about these people, but that's today's birthdays. And quickly, we'll talk about what today is. It's International Yada Yada Yada Day. It's also National Women Touched by Addiction Day, right? Whether they're addicted or they love someone that's addicted or know someone that's addicted. It's also National Vanilla Ice Cream Day. National Refreshment Day. National Lemon Day. National Shiraz Day. I think that's a type of wine. National Sprinkle Day. Oh, perfect for your vanilla ice cream. Oh, and that mattress actress, her name was Annie Sprinkle. Peanut Butter and Chocolate Day. National Gorgeous Grandma Day. and it's hot enough for you day. Now, are we talking about weather? Are we talking about gorgeous grandma over there? I don't know. But now you know what today is. Central Oregon weather and Madonna coming up. 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
6: All right, so I just figured out what's going on. I'm getting some of the next day's birthdays on my birthday list, so I have to take back Pat and Beth's birthdays. Their birthday's tomorrow. We'll do it for you guys tomorrow. In the meantime, weather, sunny today. High's going to be 91, but smoky. Smoky tonight with low of 58, and areas of smoke expected tomorrow with a high of 94.

0: Madonna, Like a Prayer. Rock and Roll's Greatest Hits, 105.7 KQAK. Good morning, Dave Clemens here. Looking for a high today in the lower 90s. Sunny skies, some smoke. And up next, we check in with Bill Baker, find out what's trending this morning. Also, the moment of inspiration is coming up. But first, Brian Martin at General Duffy's in Redmond, Redmond Brew Fest and Nightglow, and a family-friendly karaoke night. 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
4: Good morning. 2,000 lightning strikes hit Central Oregon during yesterday's storm, causing at least 35 new starts. The Akawa Butte Fire, an in-person community meeting held tonight at 6:30. That's at Sisters High School, also live-streamed on Facebook. The number of confirmed cases of that nasty stomach bug linked to tainted lettuce has grown to nearly 12,000 across 41 states. The outbreak traced to a single supplier of lettuce to several restaurant chains, Taco Bell being the largest. A company that monitors foot traffic says visits to Taco Bell restaurants nationwide down more than 30% since the news. And e-bike sales in the U.S. have more than quadrupled over the past 5 years, but a spike in ownership and patchwork of regulations has also meant a surge in people hurt in e-bike accidents.
5: The worst injured are hit by cars. It just leads to really severe injuries, and some of them have not been survivable.
4: One estimate puts the number of people hurt in e-bike accidents at 20,000 a year. With more news at MyCentralOregon.com. I'm Bill Baker. 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
6: 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Today's moment of inspiration comes from Monica Lewinsky. It's her birthday today. She turns 53 today. And she said, in the deepest, darkest moments of the soul, a simple act of human kindness is a powerful thing. And that's your moment of inspiration. We got that Clemens Report coming up in just a few minutes. Right now, it's Mark Morrison, Return of the Mac, on Rock and Roll's Greatest Hits, 105.7 KQAK. Oh.

0: Billy Idol, Rock and Roll's greatest hits, 105.7 KQAK. Good morning. Welcome to the Dave Clemens Experience. I'm Dave Clemens. 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Your journey starts here. Up next, take a look at Central Oregon weather. As we are looking for a high today of about 91, going to be smoky today, but I'll tell you more about weather in just a moment. Right now, we got to do our second version of the Clemens Report. For Thursday, July 23rd, 2026, Carl wants to make sure you know that it's National Gorgeous Grandma Day. Hey, we all have a type, right? A beer that tastes like ranch dressing is being served up at the Minnesota State Fair. It's described as a ranch dressing flavored cream ale blending smooth malt with hints of buttermilk, herbs, and spices. That sounds awful. But that's what they're doing. Matt Damon recently called Ben Affleck one of the great loves of his life. If this shocks you, your gaydar doesn't work. Walmart lowered prices on everything from beef to Coca-Cola. Yeah, breakfast just got a lot cheaper. After the World Cup, Samuel L. Jackson called Argentina racist. And yeah, racism is really, really bad, but at least Argentina didn't make the Snakes on a Plane movie. Lexington, Kentucky tops a list of cities that love cats the most. I love cats. They add stylish scratches to our drapes, new leather couch, and my $1,000 speakers. That's why I love cats. Oh, and I almost forgot to mention, today is National Lemon Day. So congratulations to everyone who owns a Cybertruck. And that's the Clemens Report for Thursday, July 23rd, 2026. Rock and roll's greatest hits,
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6: All right, coming up, the most searched word definitions in the U.S. so far this year. I got two of them. These are the two things that people want to know the most about. We'll see what you think. In the meantime, weather. High today, 91. Sunny skies and smoky. Low tonight, 58. Areas of smoke tomorrow. Sunny with a high of 94.

0: All right, I gotta be honest. This list isn't nearly as exciting as I thought it was gonna be, and not nearly as long as I thought it was gonna be. An analyst tracked Google's search data to rank the most searched word definitions in the U.S. so far this year. You know, these are the words that people want to know. What does this mean? I need to know. Dave Clemens with you on Rock and Roll's Greatest Hits, 105.7 KQAK. This is the Dave Clemens Experience, and the top two words that's been searched the most this year so far. Number one was gaslighting. What does that mean? That all came from a movie like in the 50s or something, by the way, the original term. Do you know what gaslighting is? It's where you make someone believe that something happened before. This is why people are looking it up, because you can't really explain it very well, can you? So if I'm not even trying to explain it, because now I'm having a hard time wrapping my head around it. I know what gaslighting is when it happens, but I don't know the definition, so great. Now I'm going to look it up, and I'll be added to the list. But the number two word, the second word that most people are looking up this year so far, love. That's where we're at now. We don't know what love is. What's love? I don't know. I've got more of Rock and Roll's Greatest Hits coming up, 105.7 KQAK. But I already told you that, didn't I? Or am I just gaslighting you? 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
3: Good morning. Yesterday's thunderstorm activity caused more than 35 new wildfires in Central Oregon, including northeast of Terrebonne, where forward progress was stopped at 20 acres. More fires will likely be identified today and in the coming days after more than 2,000 lightning strikes hit the area of yesterday. 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And for smoke and air quality updates, visit fire.airnow.gov. The Akawa Butte Fire, an in-person community meeting, will be held at 6:30 tonight at Sisters High School. That meeting also live-streamed on Facebook. And traffic is moving again on Highway 26 over the Ochoco Mountains between Prineville and Mitchell. It had been closed due to wildfire activity there. Drivers should be aware of the latest conditions, as roads can open or close without little notice, depending on fire behavior. Heating up to 90 degrees later this afternoon with an air quality in effect for Central Oregon. More news at MyCentralOregon.com. I'm Bill Baker. 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

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Good morning. 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Coming up, a crime blog. It's bad guys doing dumb things, or dumb guys doing bad things. I'm not sure which it is. Here's Phil Collins in the air tonight.

0: CCR down on the corner. Rock and Roll's Greatest Hits, 105.7 KQAK. Good morning. 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And I promised you a crime blog, so let's do the crime blog. These stupid criminals. I mean, I don't want to upset the criminals that are listening this morning, but a lot of you guys are pretty dumb, just so you know. Crime blog. All right, let's start with 13 porta potties blown up with fireworks in Montana on the 4th of July. And the company is blaming Wyoming. They say the fireworks were likely purchased in Wyoming because Montana's fireworks aren't very good. Some airlines have window seats that don't actually have a window. And now those airlines are being sued by passengers who paid extra for a window seat and got stuck staring at a wall. Two teenagers thought a driverless Waymo was the perfect place to drink alcohol and fire toy guns out the window. But instead, the robo-taxi drove them straight to the police. And a sheriff's department in North Carolina, they're rolling out a humanoid robot that they plan to use for hostage negotiation. Oh, this is going to go over well. And that's today's crime blog. Central Oregon weather and Men at Work coming up on Rock and Roll's Greatest Hits, 105.7 KQAK.
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6: 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Sunny, otherwise. High's going to be 91 today, 94 tomorrow. Sunny with a high of 87 on Saturday. 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

0: Peach is an herb. Did I say herb? Peach is an herb on Rock and Roll's Greatest Hits, 105.7 KQAK. Good morning. Dave Clements here. I don't know if this Josiah guy is putting me on or what. He's a kid, and he said he was rock climbing this morning, and at the top of the rock climbing wall, our phone number is up there. And so he called to ask if we put the number there. It didn't have a name or anything. I said, this is the radio station, KQAK. And he's like, yeah, I know KQAK. I said, well, that's where the thing's up there. Nice to meet you, Josiah. Hope you have a great day. And he goes, I got to go. I think my dad just got hit by a car. I hope he's joking. I hope this was all just a prank call from the beginning to the end. If not, I hope dad's okay. But what a strange morning we're having. We got to spin the wheel of birthdays. Before we do, Madras Community Food Pantry. 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If you want more information, you can get that at madrascommunityfoodpantry.com. 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All right, let's go ahead and spin the wheel of birthdays. The way this works is if the wheel of birthdays lands on your birthday and you're the first caller with that birthday, you win an 8-inch Bundt cake from Nothing Bundt Cakes. 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They're on Ben. Check them out. From happy birthday to just because, nothing says it sweeter than Nothing Bundt Cakes. And we've landed on September 18th. So if you were born on September 18th, give me a call right now at 541-318-KQAK. That's 318-5725 if you were born on September 18th.
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0: Good morning. There were 2,000 lightning strikes that struck Central Oregon yesterday during the thunderstorms, caused at least 35 new fire starts, including a 20-acre fire northeast of Terrebonne, where forward progress has been stopped. Another fire southwest of Brothers has grown to 25 acres, with additional fires likely identified in the coming days, as trees and vegetation can sometimes smolder without producing significant smoke for several days. You can visit our website at mycentraloregon.com for the latest updates. Meanwhile, the Akawa Butte fire burning north of Sisters near Crooked River Ranch, an in-person community meeting will be held tonight. That'll be at 6:30 at Sisters High School. The meeting will also be live-streamed on Facebook. And traffic is moving again on Highway 26 over the Ochoco Mountains between Prineville and Mitchell. It had been closed due to wildfire activity, and drivers should be aware of the latest conditions as roads can open or close with little notice depending on fire behavior. Another warm day today, our highs reaching 90. I'm Bill Baker. 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
1: Thanks, Bill. Time now for today's random facts. Where we find out Pac-Man was designed to appeal to women and couples. They said the arcades at the time were dominated by shooting games, so that's why they came up with Pac-Man. Waka, waka, waka, waka, waka. Based on his salary and the show's syndication deals, Jerry Seinfeld made at least $30,000 for every line he had on Seinfeld. And Americans got the word for turkeys because they wrongly thought they were from Turkey. Meanwhile, in the country of Turkey, they call the birds Hindis because they wrongly thought they were from India. They're native to the Americas, just so you know. Matter of fact, Benjamin Franklin wanted the turkey to be our national bird instead of the eagle. And that's it. That's today's random facts. Hey, it's Thursday. I got a $25 gift certificate from the Vegetable Man Produce to give away. 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If you like this $25 gift certificate from the Vegetable Man Produce, give me a call right now. 541-318-KQAK. That's 318-5725. Fifth caller wins a $25 gift certificate from the Vegetable Man Produce from Rock and Roll's Greatest Hits, 105.7 KQAK.

0: Manfred Mann's Earth Band. Rock and Roll's Greatest Hits, 105.7 KQAK. Good morning. Dave Clemens with you. And it's time for the Clemens Report. 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Your journey starts here. And this is the Clemens Report. Man, we're up to the final version already. This morning went by fast. Final version of the Clemens Report for Thursday, July 23rd, 2026. And Carl wants you to know that it's National Gorgeous Grandma Day. Hey, we all have a type, right? Right? Daniel Radcliffe turns 37 today. Monica Lewinsky, she's 53. Alison Krauss is 55. Stephanie Seymour turns 58 today. Slash is 61. Woody Harrelson is 65. David Essex, he's the guy that does Rock On. He's 79 today. Carl, see if we can find Rock On. That's a good song. And Ronnie Cox, that's our golden oldie today. He turns 88 today. I remember him as like the police chief in Beverly Hills Cop. Does he die in the second one? I feel like he dies in the second one. Anyway, Matt Damon recently called Ben Affleck one of the great loves of his life. And if this shocks you, your gaydar does not work. A Mississippi woman was busted driving naked while in possession of weed and illegal guns. What is this country coming to? Another case of boobies, doobies, and oozies. Walmart lowered prices on everything from beef to Coca-Cola, they say. Yeah, breakfast just got a lot cheaper. After the World Cup, Samuel L. Jackson called Argentina racist. And yeah, racism is really, really bad. I get it. But at least Argentina didn't make the Snakes on a Plane movie. Lexington, Kentucky is at the top of a list of the cities that love cats the most. I love cats. They add stylish scratches to my drapes and my new leather couch, my $1,000 speakers. And they bring us gifts. Sure, it's usually a dead baby bird or something, but it's the thought that counts. Thanks, cats. Oh, and I almost forgot to mention that it's National Lemon Day. So congratulations to everyone who owns a Cybertruck. And that's the Clemens Report for Thursday, July 23rd, 2026.
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0: Hey, just a few minutes ago, you heard us talk about Rod DeGeorge's Guitar Gods Review. We're talking Hendrix, Van Halen, and more. Going to be in the yard at Hardtails Country Dive Bar and Grill and Sisters this Saturday night. Go to benticket.com for tickets or get them at the door on the day of the show if they're not sold out. But I'm giving away a pair of tickets right now. So be my fifth caller at 541-318-5725. That's 541-318-KQAK. Fifth caller wins tickets to this thing. 541-318-5725 for Rod DeGeorge's Guitar Gods Review, happening Saturday night at Hardtails.
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2: Central Oregon weather.
3: All right, your WaterWise tip of the week coming up in just a few minutes. Dan Denning here from the city of Bend. Smoky today, smoky tomorrow. High today will be 91. Low tonight, 58. High tomorrow, 94. And then sunny again on Saturday and a little cooler at 87. We got more weather for you anytime at mycentraloregon.com.

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1: 105.7 KQAK. Good morning, Dave Clemens here, and I have Dan Denning in the studio with me. He's the water conservation manager for the city of Bend. It's time now for your WaterWise tip of the week. This week, what role do you play in our water future? What role do you play?
2: We've all got a piece in this play, Dave.
1: All right.
2: And, you know, a lot of folks think, I'm doing okay. I'll let someone else pick up the slack, or, you know, why am I even doing this if we're just going to let more people move to Bend, right? Those are questions we get a lot.
1: Sure.
2: And, you know, really, water security is not just a global issue anymore. I was just at a conference last week. It was a national conference of water utilities and engineers, and that was one of the main topics, is just how are we going to adapt to growing populations, different climates, different timing and locations of where our water's coming from or what sources of water we have to lean on. And so this really is a regional issue, as you may heard in the news like last couple of weeks, of just, hey, those folks who are relying on surface water are getting their water cut off early this year, right? It's not a pleasant situation. And that's, partly as a result of, the winter we had this year, and partly a result of, how we're using water, distributing that water, right? So we're looking for ways and planning on ways for efficiency, even in the Deschutes Basin. So as utilities manage this water that we withdraw and we deliver to our customers, we're using consumption trends. We're looking at, how do people use the water that we deliver to their homes or businesses? And is there room for efficiency? How should we change building practices, that sort of thing? But as consumers, we're all in charge of our water through the same planning and monitoring, right? The City of Bend's water system is an on-demand system. And what that means is we don't take water from our surface water or our wells unless the tap opens up, right? We don't have a constant flow of water that we're just collecting and have on hand. It's like, nope, we fill our reservoirs, and when they're full, that's it. And then when someone opens the tap, that reservoir drops, and oh, if it gets low enough, we need to take more water from, Bridge Creek or from our wells. So it's important to understand that. And then the smart irrigation practices, this is another thing that you can monitor. Paying attention to how much we pay in water in our homes and businesses in the short term and the long term. As we go into Smart Irrigation Month and we take advantage of programs that the city's offering or free evaluations and rebates, these are all things that can help us offset those costs, and we can make decisions to offset costs for ourselves. But it really comes down to taking that first step and that initiative to monitor, right? We don't know if we're using too much unless we

0: people to do today is take charge of their own water security and the water we have to grow in Bend by just getting curious and taking a look at that.
1: And what's the website to check all that out?
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1: 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Up next, we're going to check in with Bill Baker, find out what's trending this morning, and I have the Eurythmics coming up on 105.7 KQAK.
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4: Good morning. 2,000 lightning strikes hit Central Oregon during yesterday's storm, causing at least 35 new starts. The Akawa Butte Fire, an in-person community meeting held tonight at 6:30. That's at Sisters High School, also live-streamed on Facebook. The number of confirmed cases of that nasty stomach bug linked to tainted lettuce has grown to nearly 12,000 across 41 states. The outbreak traced to a single supplier of lettuce to several restaurant chains, and Taco Bell being the largest. A company that monitors foot traffic says visits to Taco Bell restaurants nationwide down more than 30% since the news. And e-bike sales in the U.S. have more than quadrupled over the past 5 years, but a spike in ownership and patchwork of regulations has also meant a surge in people hurt

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1: The worst injured are hit by cars. It just leads to really severe injuries, and some of them have not been survivable.
0: One estimate puts the number of people hurt in e-bike accidents at 20,000 a year. With more news at MyCentralOregon.com. I'm Bill Baker. 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

0: 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Good morning. 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And it's time now for just a little bit of sports news. I don't know what the world records are, but I know that three new women's world records have been set at the Lumberjack World Championships competition held in a small Wisconsin community. Women's world records in lumberjacking, which is pretty cool because lumberjacking, that's pretty hot. Oh, axes and chainsaws and... Select McDonald's locations are selling McValue packs and clear bags to take food into baseball stadiums. The bags will be available online tomorrow. And speaking of baseball, the Mariners, the A's, and the Giants all lost again yesterday. What the heck? And that's just a little bit of sports news. Up next, take a look at Central Oregon weather, and I've got Def Leppard coming up on Rock and Roll's Greatest Hits, 105.7 KQAK.
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0: If you haven't signed up for tomorrow's Free Golf Friday yet, make sure you do that today. I think they draw the names around 4 o'clock in the afternoon. So sign up today when you're at work or whatever. And then listen tomorrow at 7:05. Find out if you won this week's Free Golf Friday. High today will be 91 with sunny skies and some smoke. Smoke tonight, low is going to be 58.

0: Prince, 1999. Rock and Roll's Greatest Hits, 105.7 KQAK. Good morning. Dave Clements here, looking for a high in the lower 90s today. Going to be sunny skies and smoke. Lots of smoke. It could give you a headache. It can mess with your lungs. Be careful with the smoke. Let's go over today's questions real quick. Every day I ask three questions online. You're going to find me on Facebook and Instagram. They say today is National Gorgeous Grandma Day. So my first question is, who is a gorgeous grandma? Maybe it's your grandma. I don't know. In the Clemens Report today, we're talking a little bit about things we love about cats. So I thought I'd ask you, what's something you like about cats? And then finally, today is National Lemon Day. They meant the fruit, but I made a joke about cars, the Cybertruck being a lemon or whatever. I don't know. Are they lemons? Do they run okay? I don't know. They sure are ugly, but it was just a lemon joke for Lemon Day. So then it got me thinking, what's the worst car you ever had? Worst car you ever had? That's question number three. Again, it's Dave Clemens, C-L-E-M-E-N-S. Find me on social media, become one of my close personal friends, and answer my questions. Up next, we check in with Bill Baker, find out what's trending this morning.
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6: Good morning. Yesterday's thunderstorm activity caused more than 35 new wildfires in central Oregon, including northeast of Terrebonne, where forward progress was stopped at 20 acres. More fires will likely be identified today and in the coming days after more than 2,000 lightning strikes hit the area of yesterday. 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The Akawa Butte Fire, an in-person community meeting, will be held at 6:30 tonight at Sisters High School. That meeting also live-streamed on Facebook. And traffic is moving again on Highway 26 over the Ochoco Mountains between Prineville and Mitchell. It had been closed due to wildfire activity there. Drivers should be aware of the latest conditions as roads can open or close without little notice depending on fire behavior. Heating up to 90 degrees later this afternoon with an air quality in effect for Central Oregon. More news at MyCentralOregon.com. 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
0: Thanks, Bill. Coming up in just a little bit, today's furry friend from Brightside Animal Center. In the meantime, Natalia Imbruglia with Torn on KQAK.

0: Rupert Holmes with Escape on Rock and Roll's Greatest Hits 105.7 KQAK. Good morning. 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
1: KQAK. Hey, it's Dave Clemens, and it's time now for Brightside Animal Center's Furry Friend. Actually, we call it Today's Furry Friend. Did we come up with that, Savannah?
2: I think you came up with that. You're a genius.
1: No, I don't like it.
2: Oh.
1: I mean, I like our furry friends, but I don't know if I came up with that. I was going to blame you for it. We should come up with another name sometime.
2: Have the viewers vote.
1: I don't know what it'd be.
2: Send in your names.
1: What if you ever came in with like one of those bald cats? We're kind of like
2: a non-furry
1: friend. We painted ourselves into a corner. Yeah,
2: today's. We don't get those very often, now, so we don't have to worry.
1: Today's is furry, though.
2: Today's is furry.
1: What do we got?
2: Not super furry, though. His name is Kyle. We all love his name.
1: Oh, my gosh. He looks happy.
2: He's a happy boy. He usually has a ball in his mouth and a pool in his kennel. He's a water dog. He has been an absolute star for our Dog Day Out program that we launched where people can come in and take a dog out for the day. Kyle's been a hot commodity with that just because he loves meeting people. He's very adventurous. He has the energy to burn. He loves to swim. He recently went on his outing last week. They took him to the river, and he was bouncing around, swimming, meeting everybody, just having a really great time.
1: So a great pet if you have an active lifestyle.
2: Awesome pet, yes. He's 4 years old, so he's still on the younger side, but he's not a puppy. So you don't have to go through the puppy phase or the potty training phase. Sure. There's going to be some adjustment with a shelter dog, but he's just a really great companion. I think his size, because he is a bigger dog, has kind of held him back a little bit, mixed with some of that energy. But we know the big dog people are out there for him, and someone who wants to burn that energy with him would be awesome.
1: Sure. And it's not super common to have a big dog that has so much energy, right?
2: No, I feel like the bigger they get, usually the lazier they get, but not in this case. He's all energy. And right now, because of Bissell Pet Foundation, we did receive a grant where all of our dogs 1 year and older are only $50 to go home. So Kyle has included that. So you could start your adventure with your new pal for only $50.
1: Okay. More information at the website and on social media.
2: Yes, brightsideanimals.org. We have all of our available pets on there, and that is always up to date. So if you're curious on someone, head that way. Otherwise, you can stop in anytime, Tuesday through Sunday, 10 a.m. to 5:30 p.m.
1: And fun stuff on Facebook, Instagram, TikTok, all those things.
2: The socials. Yeah, we love to post stories about our volunteers or our animals, so definitely follow us.
1: All right, Savannah Wellman from Brightside Animal Center, thanks for coming in for today's furry friend.
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0: 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Rock and Roll's Greatest Hits, 105.7 KQAK. That's going to do it for me. But I'm going to be back tomorrow with lots of stuff for the Dave Clemens Experience. Carl and I are working on a few things. We'll have our Free Golf Friday winner tomorrow. 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We'll do the Wheel of Birthdays. Well, the Pet of the Week. Moment of Inspiration. The Random Facts. More of those tickets for Rod DeGeorge's Guitar Gods Review. As he's going to be at Hardtails and Sisters on Saturday. So we'll have some more tickets for that to give away. And tomorrow, the most ridiculous Lifetime movie titles. Some of these are pretty ridiculous. And that's what we're going to do tomorrow morning on the Dave Clemens Experience. Of course, we'll check in with Bill Baker twice an hour on what's trending. And we'll keep you up to date on fires and all that stuff, too. So that's tomorrow morning. For the Dave Clemens Experience, please join me from 6 to 10. In the meantime, Sergio takes over at 10 o'clock. So we'll hand things off to him in just a few minutes. Before that happens, we'll check in with Bill Baker one more time. He has what's trending coming up in just a moment on Rock and Roll's Greatest Hits, 105.7 KQAK.
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3: Good morning. There were 2,000 lightning strikes that struck Central Oregon yesterday during the thunderstorms, caused at least 35 new fire starts, including a 20-acre fire northeast of Terrebonne, where forward progress has been stopped. Another fire southwest of Brothers has grown to 25 acres, with additional fires likely identified in the coming days. As trees and vegetation can sometimes smolder without producing significant smoke for several days, you can visit our website at MyCentralOregon.com for the latest updates. Meanwhile, the Akawa Butte fire burning north of Sisters near Crooked River Ranch, an in-person community meeting will be held tonight. That'll be at 6:30 at Sisters High School. The meeting will also be live-streamed on Facebook. And traffic is moving again on Highway 26 over the Ochoco Mountains between Prineville and Mitchell. It had been closed due to wildfire activity, and drivers should be aware of the latest conditions as roads can open or close with little notice depending on fire behavior. Another warm day today, our highs reaching 90. I'm Bill Baker. 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

0: Donna. Rock and Roll's Greatest Hits, 105.7 KQAK. Good morning. It is Thursday, the 23rd of July, and I am here with you all the way till about 3 o'clock. I want to give you details on some of the happenings going on around the area if you want to get out and do something. And we have giveaways happening right now. I'll tell you about that in a little bit. And also plenty more of Rock and Roll's Greatest Hits. 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
0: It's going to be sunny today, a few clouds in the sky, and a high of 92 degrees, 54 at night, and tomorrow, sunshine with a high of 94. 56 at night, and on Saturday it's going to be sunny with a high of 89 degrees, 49 in the evening. 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

0: car work ahead of me this weekend and hopefully some sleep. But other than that, pretty mellow weekend. And if you are trying to get out and do something later on, I will give you some details about a couple things going on around the area in the next hour. Keep it here. 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
0: Central Oregon weather. It's going to be sunny today. A few clouds in the sky. High of 92, 54 at night. Tomorrow, sunshine with a high of 94, 56 in the evening. Saturday, it's going to be sunny, a little breezy, and a high of 89 degrees, 49 at night. And I'm Sergio. For more news and weather, go to mycentraloregon.com and make it your homepage.

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0: Michael Jackson, Rock and Roll's Greatest Hits, 105.7 KQAK, and I am Sergio. And don't forget, it's Munchin' Music tonight. It's going to be happening at Drake Park in Bend. And it starts at 5, goes all the way to 9. There's going to be live music, plenty of food carts for you to choose from, and fun for the whole family. And tonight you can see Larry and his Flask. That's Munchin' Music happening at Drake Park. Starts at 5, goes all the way to 9, and it's absolutely free. If you're looking for more activities, go to mycentraloregon.com.
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0: Central Oregon weather. It's going to be sunny today. A few clouds in the sky and a high of 92, 54 at night. And tomorrow we're going to have sunshine with a high of 94, 56 in the evening. On Saturday, it's going to be sunny with a high of 89. 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
1: Central Oregon weather.
2: It's going to be sunny today. A few clouds in the sky and a high of 92, 54 at night. And tomorrow, sunshine with a high of 94, 56 in the evening. And on Saturday, we're going to have some sunshine, a little breezy, and a high of 89 degrees. I am Sergio. For more news and weather, go to MyCentralOregon.com and make it your homepage today.

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1: So George Lucas, the Star Wars guy, he doesn't think studios should let fans dictate how movies are made. You know, because they might come up with something stupid, like Jar Jar Binks.
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0: Whispers, Rock and Roll's Greatest Hits, 105.7 KQAK. And Rod DeGeorge's Guitar Gods review is going to be in the yard at Hardtail's Country Dive Bar and Grill and Sisters this Saturday. 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
7: Central Oregon weather.
0: It's going to be cooling down to 54 degrees tonight. Tomorrow, we're going to have some sunshine, a high of 93 degrees, 54 at night on Saturday. Sunshine, a little breezy, and a high of 89 degrees, 49 at night. And on Sunday, more sunshine with some clouds and a high of 86. I'm Sergio. 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

0: comes to things like that. And I'm human, though. When I find myself at home, I definitely do just doom scroll, or I start looking for things on Amazon and eBay. 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We're just too integrated into phones and things like that. But yeah, do yourself a favor and just try doing that. Next time you're in some sort of social environment, whether it's at dinner, going out with friends, or just hanging out, just put your phone away. Don't even bother looking at it. You don't even know what time it is. And just try and be there. Because there's nothing worse than sitting around with a bunch of people on their phones. Let's get back to more Rock and Roll's Greatest Hits. 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
7: Central Oregon weather.
0: It's going to be cooling down to 54 degrees tonight. Tomorrow, we're going to have some sunshine, a high of 93, 54 at night. And on Saturday, it's going to be sunny with a high of 89 degrees, 49 in the evening. And on Sunday, more sunshine with some clouds. I'm Sergio. 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

0: Michael Jackson, Rock and Roll's Greatest Hits, 105.7 KQAK. If you're in the mood for a little live music, make your way over to the lot off Northwest Columbia Street at 6 o'clock. 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And if you're looking for more activities, go to MyCentralOregon.com.
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8: Central Oregon weather.
0: It's going to be cooling down to 54 degrees tonight. Tomorrow, sunshine, the high of 93 degrees, 54 at night. And on Saturday, it's going to be sunny, the high of 89 degrees, 59 at night. And on Sunday, more sunshine with some clouds, the high of 86 degrees. I'm Sergio. For more news and weather, go to MyCentralOregon.com and make

Pen of the Week comes in every Friday at 9:35 in the morning. 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
5: Central Oregon weather.
6: It'll be cooling down to 54 degrees tonight. Tomorrow, sunshine, with a high of 93, 54 at night. And on Saturday, it's going to be sunny, a little breezy, with a high of 89, 49 in the evening. And on Sunday, mostly sunny, with a high of 86 degrees. I am Sergio. For more news and weather, go to mycentraloregon.com and make it your home page.

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1: Well, things are looking up. 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
6: Central Oregon weather.
0: It's going to be cooling down to 54 degrees tonight. Tomorrow, sunshine, a high of 93, 54 at night. And on Saturday, it's going to be sunny, a little breezy, and a high of 89, 49 in the evening. And on Sunday, mostly sunny with a high of 86 degrees. I'm Sergio. 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
1: 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Just a friendly reminder that don't be reckless if you are out camping. 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But hey, it is what it is. 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And don't let your kids play with matches. Because I know I was a little pyro when I was a kid. 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
6: It's going to be cooling down to 54 degrees tonight. Tomorrow we're going to have some sunshine with a high of 93. 54 at night, and on Saturday it's going to be sunny, a little breezy, and a high of 89 degrees. 54 at night. On Sunday, mostly sunny. I'm Sergio. For more news and weather, go to mycentraloregon.com and make it your homepage today.

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0: Central Oregon weather. It's been a pretty smoky day today. The high is sitting at 91, and the low is going to drop down to 58 tonight with more smoke. Tomorrow, we're looking at some patchy smoke before 11 and then some sunny skies. The high at 93 and the low at 57, followed by a bright and sunny Saturday. For more news and weather, visit us at mycentraloregon.com.

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0: on Rock and Roll's Greatest Hits, 105.7 KQAK. This evening, I am headed down to Drake Park with my husband and my kiddo for Munch and Music. So I hope you head out there too, because there is a Queen tribute band playing, and it's supposed to be pretty good. If you go, you can expect some outstanding food, some family fun in the kids zone, and some incredible vendors. This is Munch and Music, and there's only 3 weeks left to check out this free concert series, so check it out. And if you want more information, go to mycentraloregon.com.
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0: 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I'm Tay, and I am a mom of four, so a lot of the things I talk about really revolve around my kids, and it got me thinking about how different it is raising kids today than it was, like, I don't know, even 10 years ago or 15 years ago. I remember the difference between when I was raised by my parents and how I'm raising my kids. There is a lot more technology involved. Even the schools have technology. You can't really avoid it when it comes to public schools. My kids have iPads for their school. It is absolutely insane. I'm talking about like Apple iPads. The school is ballin', apparently. But I did find out that this year in middle school, my kids won't be able to take their iPads home. So that is a huge plus in my household, because we try to limit technology as much as we can. It's not super easy though, because we're busy parents. Stay tuned for more Rock and Roll's Greatest Hits on 105.7 KQAK.
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1: 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The high today is 91 with smoky skies and the low at 58. Tomorrow we're looking at smoke and then sun. I'm Tay, and for more news and weather, visit us at mycentraloregon.com and make us your homepage.

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0: Central Oregon weather. It's been a smoky day today, the high at 91 and the low dropping to 58 tonight with more smoke. Tomorrow we're looking at a little bit of smoke before 11 and then sunny skies, the high at 93 and the low at 57, followed by a bright and sunny Saturday. 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

0: 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Did you know that the Bend Police Department is seeking applications for the Police Chiefs Advisory Council? The PCAC was rebooted in 2022, and it's designed to build and keep trust between the community and the police department. So if you want to be on the PCAC, apply at the Bend Police website. All applications are due by 5 p.m. on Wednesday, July 29th, and you can learn more about the PCAC also on the Bend Police website. If you want to know more about this in general or other events happening here in Central Oregon, go to mycentraloregon.com and click on events.
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0: John Mellencamp with Jack and Diane on Rock and Roll's Greatest Hits, 105.7 KQAK. I'm Tay, and my best friend recently started dating again. She has not had a boyfriend since I've known her, and I've known her for about 5 years now, so it's kind of weird listening to her talk to me about these dates. But she got stood up a couple weeks ago, and we spoke yesterday, and she told me that the guy didn't stand her up. He was on his way to the bowling alley, and he had a heart attack on the way there. He's like 32 years old, so that's kind of a big deal. And I told her that she was messed up if she did not give him a second chance. And she was like, I don't know, dude. He like, you know, I didn't get any notification or anything. I just, like, he just went silent on me for like 2 weeks. And I'm like, he had a heart attack. Her brother also told her the same thing. So I think she's going to give him a second chance. But, you know, hopefully it wasn't just an excuse and he actually did have something serious going on. Because if he blew her off, boo. Who would do that to someone at 32 years old? That's a red flag. Stay tuned for more Rock and Roll's Greatest Hits on 105.7 KQAK.
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1: 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The low will drop down to 58 tonight, and tomorrow we're looking at a high of 93 and sunny skies. 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